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0: Mariah Carey on V100, more music and better variety. A giant hairball the size of a car is going to roll through the streets of New York this week. It's to promote a hair longevity serum, and that serum is supposed to make your hair healthier and shinier, and so they're going to roll a giant hairball through the streets of New York. I think anyone who's lived with me could tell you that I could probably make a hairball the size of a car in about a year. I don't know, I got a lot of hair. It sheds a lot. V100.
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3: 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A low of 68 this evening. There is a flash flood warning in effect through Friday. It looks like at least a flood watch. A high of 86 tomorrow. And we can expect some humidity, some thunderstorms, a little bit of rain, a little bit of everything tomorrow. Thursday, high of 86, mostly cloudy with a couple of thunderstorms throughout the day on Thursday. Now we're kicking off another long set of more music and better variety.

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0: This is an aerial flood warning, issued at 9:19 p.m. Eastern Daylight Time. Flood warning in effect until 12:15 a.m. Eastern Daylight Time Wednesday, replaces flash flood warning. Flooding caused by excessive rainfall is expected. Areas affected include East Central Cabell County in Central West Virginia, Northeastern Lincoln County in Central West Virginia, Southwestern Putnam County in Western West Virginia. The hazardous weather can be expected until 12:15 a.m. Eastern Daylight Time. Impacts, flooding of rivers, creeks, streams, and other low-lying and flood-prone locations is imminent or occurring. Additional details, at 9:14 p.m. Eastern Daylight Time, at 9:15 p.m. Eastern Daylight Time, previous heavy rainfall is causing larger streams to continue to rise. Flooding is ongoing or expected to begin shortly. Some locations that will experience flooding include Hanlon, Howlam Creek, Sweetland, Griffithsville, Yawkey, and Sod. Flood safety information can be found at weather.gov/safety/flood. Turn around, don't drown when encountering flooded roads. Most flood deaths occur in vehicles. Be especially cautious at night when it is harder to recognize the dangers of flooding. 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Repeating, an aerial flood warning has been issued until 12:15 a.m. Eastern Daylight Time Wednesday.
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7: 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Panhandle Cleaning and Restoration, now in the heart of the Mountain State. A low of 68 this evening. There is a flash flood warning in effect through Friday. It looks like at least a flood watch. A high of 86 tomorrow. And we can expect some humidity, some thunderstorms, a little bit of rain, a little bit of everything tomorrow. Thursday, high of 86, mostly cloudy with a couple of thunderstorms throughout the day on Thursday. Now we're kicking off another long set of more music and better variety.

0: 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That's when I was in my 20s, and hip-hop was exploding, indie rap was exploding. It was a very exciting time.
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0: Alanis Morissette on V100. More music and better variety. A Whitney Houston Barbie doll was recently unveiled in Atlanta. It shows her in the I Want to Dance with Somebody music video purple dress. 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

0: You too on V100, more music and better variety. Just Jamie with you. Akon recently did an interview where he was talking about a family that booked him for $1 million to perform. And he goes out on the stage and there's only three chairs there for the family. And he basically had to perform the same song over and over and over again for 2 hours. Worth $1 million? Like, yeah, probably, but it sounds annoying. V100.
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0: This V100 Metronews forecast is brought to you by Panhandle Cleaning and Restoration. 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Panhandle Cleaning and Restoration, now in the heart of the Mountain State. A low of 68 this evening. There is a flash flood warning in effect through Friday. It looks like at least a flood watch. A high of 86 tomorrow. And we can expect some humidity, some thunderstorms, a little bit of rain, a little bit of everything tomorrow. Thursday, high of 86, mostly cloudy with a couple of thunderstorms throughout the day on Thursday. Now we're kicking off another long set of more music and better variety.

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It's 11 o'clock, home of Steve and Jenny in the morning. I'm Just Jamie. 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Music from Ed Sheeran and Justin Bieber on the way. Now let's get back to more music and better variety.

0: Believe on V100, more music and better variety. Just Jamie with you. Are you ever using ketchup and you're like, I wish that there were more settings and more high tech of a ketchup bottle? No, me neither. But apparently some people felt that way because they have created the love lid for Heinz ketchup. It's got three settings that include like, love, and crazy love that helps you customize how much ketchup you want. I think that it's unnecessary, but if it's what you want to spend your money on, okay, go for it. V100.
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4: 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A low of 68 this evening. There is a flash flood warning in effect through Friday. It looks like at least a flood watch. A high of 86 tomorrow. And we can expect some humidity, some thunderstorms, a little bit of rain, a little bit of everything tomorrow. Thursday, high of 86, mostly cloudy with a couple of thunderstorms throughout the day on Thursday. Now we're kicking off another long set of more music and better variety.

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1: 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We'll be at the Red Carpet Lounge from 5 till 7. 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DJ Matt Murphy and Jenny Murray will be there. 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V100.

0: Teddy Swims on V100. More music and better variety. Just Jamie here making my way out the door as I wrap up night mode. We still got Olivia Dean and Michael Jackson on the way here on V100.
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0: V100, better music for a better workday. Well, here we go. Some good news to think about next time you're on a plane, and that usually freaks you out. There's only a 1 in 600 chance that there'll be a medical emergency on board, and even if it does happen, there's a 99.7 chance the sick passenger will survive. This comes from a first-of-its-kind study. Researchers examined 12,000 in-flight medical emergency calls from major airlines. They found that one emergency occurred for every 604 flights. The most common mid-air medical emergencies are dizziness and fainting. It's because when we're traveling at high altitude in a pressurized cabin, the oxygen in the air is lower than on the ground. That can cause some people, especially those with lung conditions.
1: This is an aerial flood warning, issued at 12:11 a.m. Eastern Daylight Time. Flood warning now in effect until 3:15 a.m. Eastern Daylight Time early this morning. Flooding caused by excessive rainfall continues. Areas affected include East Central Cabell County in Central West Virginia, Northeastern Lincoln County in Central West Virginia, Southwestern Putnam County in Western West Virginia. The hazardous weather can be expected until 3:15 a.m. Eastern Daylight Time. Impacts, flooding of rivers, creeks, streams, and other low-lying and flood-prone locations is imminent or occurring. Additional details, at 12:11 a.m. Eastern Daylight Time, Doppler radar indicated heavy rain due to thunderstorms. Flooding is ongoing or expected to begin shortly in the warned area. Between 2 and 4 inches of rain have fallen. Flooding impacts will continue, but no additional rainfall is expected. Some locations that will experience flooding include Hanlon, Culloden, Howland Creek, Sweetland, Griffithsville, Yawkey, and Sod. Flood safety information can be found at weather.gov/safety/flood. Turn around, don't drown when encountering flooded roads. Most flood deaths occur in vehicles. Be especially cautious at night when it is harder to recognize the dangers of flooding. Report flooding to the National Weather Service by calling toll-free 800-401-9535 when you can do so safely. Repeating, the aerial flood warning has been extended until 3:15 a.m. Eastern Daylight Time for the following counties in West Virginia, Cabell, Lincoln, and Putnam.

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1: All right, here's one of those personal questions. Have you been noticing lately that so many people around you are acting like jerks? Did you know that you might be the jerk? This is the conclusion of a new study by UC Riverside philosophy professor Eric Schwitzjebel. He says most jerks don't realize they are. Instead, they'll think their behavior is a result of all the other jerks in the world. So Professor Schwitzjebel says the most reliable way to tell if you're the jerk is to look around and ask yourself, quote, are you surrounded by fools, by nobodies, by enemies, by jerks? If the answer is yes, well, you get the picture. It's not the other people who are obnoxious, it's probably you. And here's how Professor Schwitzjebel describes jerky people. Quote, jerks fail to appreciate the perspectives of others around them, treating them as tools to be manipulated or idiots to be dealt with rather than as ethical, knowledgeable, and worthy humans and peers. And if you're looking to identify a jerk in your midst, here's a behavioral hallmark. Jerks unleash their jerkdom on those below them, not above them. So, they're going to be rude to the restaurant's waitstaff, but always nice to the restaurant owner. Jerks also think anybody who disagrees with them is an idiot. So what is the opposite of a jerk? Professor Schwitzjebel says it's the sweetheart. The sweetheart sees others around them, even strangers, as individuals with valuable perspectives whose opinions, interests, and goals are worthy of respect. So it's time for us all to take the jerk test.
2: Intelligence for your life.
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0: B100, Charleston's number one at workstation. So you know that doing a good deed makes you feel all warm and fuzzy inside. But generosity, we now know, also comes with some health perks, like a healthier heart. According to Harvard Business School, spending money on others can improve cardiovascular function, and you don't need to drop major cash to get the benefits. Even $5 does the trick. It lowers your heart rate, blood pressure, and cholesterol. Being generous also leads to a longer life. According to the American Journal of Public Health, when people experienced a stressful event in their life, like losing a job or the death of a loved one, those who performed good deeds within the same year were more likely to live longer. It's because compassionate behaviors buffer the stress of life's rough patches and help people bounce back faster. There you go.
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0: 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Better music for a better workday. All righty, here we go with your intelligence to go. Two quick pieces you can share with your friends. First, if you want your next photo to be flattering, make sure the photographer stands at least 7 feet away. California Institute of Technology scientists explained that super close photos are distorted by a subtle curvature in most lenses, which skews your appearance and makes others perceive you as less good looking than you really are. And then, here's an easy, quick way to feel happier. Just yawn. Even a forced yawn causes us to take a deep breath, and expanding our lungs triggers our brain to release happiness hormones. Yawns can also make us more alert and attentive by drawing cooler air into the body. That in turn cools the brain and makes it function better. Just yawn.
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0: V100, more music and better variety. I think you'll find this piece fascinating. How often do you feel stumped trying to find an appropriate response to this question? Does my rear end look fat? From now on, you should say this. No, it doesn't look fat. It looks awesomely healthy, because a new study in the Journal of Obesity found that people who carry extra weight around their hips, thighs, and backside, they're significantly less likely to develop chronic health issues, including heart disease and diabetes and cancer, compared to people who carry extra weight around their belly. In fact, there's growing evidence that having lower body fat protects us in a way that helps us stay healthier longer. It's also a sign of great brain health. The reason? According to the Mayo Clinic, lower body fat traps harmful fatty particles and prevents cardiovascular disease. It also increases certain hormone levels that have anti-inflammatory, anti-diabetic, and vascular protecting properties. All of those things promote brain health. Meanwhile, belly fat is what's called metabolically active, meaning it's constantly releasing substances called cytokines, which have been linked to everything from boosting inflammation to growing tumors. In other words, this study shows the location of our body fat matters more than how much extra weight we're carrying. Now, there's no proven way to target weight loss from specific areas of your body, which is why most health experts recommend getting to a healthy weight overall. But for those worrying about their curvy behind and whether it makes them fat, relax. This study shows your body shape is a sign of a healthy brain and a resistance to chronic disease.
1: Intelligence for your life.
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0: 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The scent of freshly cut grass reduces anxiety and energizes you at the same time. Studies show the smell reminds us of childhood and playing outdoors. And don't exaggerate your listing. If you have a backyard pond, don't say it's waterfront property. Yes, people have done this. The listing may get people to come see your house, but they're going to walk away disappointed, angry. It's like posting a picture on a dating site in which you were 10 years younger. You meet face to face, your date feels duped, lied to. And when it comes to real estate, potential buyers will feel duped as well.
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1: For my health and wellness files, you know, about 1 in 20 people take biotin and collagen supplements to improve the health of their hair, skin, and nails. I've actually, at the gym, I've seen smoothies with collagen in it. Harvard dermatologist Dr. Rebecca Hartman says, at best, those supplements are a waste of money, and at worst, they could put your health at risk. So follow me here. First, she says, dietary supplements are not regulated for safety or efficacy, and independent tests show the levels of active ingredients are often wildly different from what the label says, so you really don't know what you're getting. And that's not all. The doses for biotin supplements marketed for hair and nail growth are often 650 times higher than the daily recommended maximum, and excess biotin can disrupt medical test results. So, for example, excess biotin affects a blood protein test given when you suspect somebody had a heart attack. So, ER doctors might mistakenly decide you didn't have a heart attack when you really did. Or you could be misdiagnosed with an overactive thyroid. Scary. Another supplement, Dr. Hartman says, is useless and potentially dangerous is collagen as a supplement. Studies show collagen supplements don't survive the digestion process. Plus, they're frequently contaminated with toxic heavy metals. The Clean Label Project, they tested dozens of collagen supplements. 64% tested positive for arsenic, and about one-third contained lead and mercury. Yikes. Bottom line, Dr. Hartman says, hey, the best way to help your hair, skin, and nails is to eat plenty of protein, healthy fats, and vegetables, and try to avoid damaging UV rays. Good advice.
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1: So are you like me? Do you have a racing mind and anxious thoughts often? Then experts say you should try juggling. It is a bizarre way to combat overthinking. My son Gib can juggle. He does it well. I've tried. It's a crash and burn, but I'll tell you more about that in a minute. According to the journal Biopsychosocial Medicine, juggling for 5 minutes twice a day is the perfect prescription to reduce anxiety. It works because to juggle, you move your eyes quickly from side to side to watch the balls, which soothes the emotion processing part of your brain. It also disrupts negative thinking patterns. It's a type of therapy known as EMDR, or eye movement desensitization and reprocessing. It helps rewire connections between negative emotions and bad memories. This really works well. Psychologist Chris Lee from Murdoch University says when we move our eyes from side to side, bad memories become less vivid and seem further in the past and harder to focus on. The juggling is just a trick to get your eyes moving. But in therapy sessions, the doctor will have patients look at a pen and move it from side to side while the patient is thinking negative thoughts. It even works on patients with PTSD, by the way. So next time you're feeling anxious or your mind is racing, try juggling again, which I'm not great at. And if you're like me, you're going to use the other technique, and it works just as well as juggling. You move your eyes back and forth for 5 minutes twice a day.
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1: And coming up, statistics show that half of us right now feel lonely. But researchers are saying there is a simple formula for ending our loneliness, and you're going to love this tip, even if you just want to use it to help somebody else.

0: Sound, better music for a better workday. Welcome back to Intelligence for Your Life. What is the secret formula for ending loneliness? It's a question at the heart of a new book called Lost Connections, Uncovering the Real Causes of Depression and the Unexpected Solutions by Johan Hari. He spent years interviewing more than 200 psychologists with an expertise in depression, and what he learned was staggering. The biggest source of our unhappiness stems from a growing disconnection from other people, with half of all adults reporting feeling lonely. Hari found that feeling lonely causes our stress hormone cortisol to soar. For example, studies show being acutely lonely is as stressful as experiencing a physical attack. And when social scientists asked people how many people you could turn to in a crisis or when something really good happens to you, the answer was often zero, none. So getting back to that question, what's the secret to ending loneliness? In his book, Hari says, to end loneliness, you need other people plus something else. And that something else is to feel you're sharing something with another person or a group that's meaningful. Whether it's your goals, causes you believe in, things that make you both happy, and so on. But you have to be in it together, and it can be anything you both think has meaning and value, because you could talk to several people a day, from customers to acquaintances, but if you're not connecting with them, it won't make a dent in your loneliness. That's one reason Harvard researchers recommend joining group activities like fitness classes, a bowling league, volunteer groups, and book clubs.
1: Intelligence for your life.
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2: Question for you, my friends. Have you found yourself talking to more long-lost friends over the last year? Me, for sure. And you're not alone, by the way. Dr. Jonathan Cantor is director of the Center for the Science of Social Connection. He says he's noticed a lot of people reconnecting with old friends during times of extreme stress. Dr. Cantor says when we lose our daily routine, it disrupts us psychologically in significant ways. We don't feel as stable. We don't feel as grounded. That's where old friends come in. Going back to childhood or college friendships is a way of reconnecting with times where we felt more stable. Friends who've known you for a long time provide a grounding influence. I love it.
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1: Thank you, Mimi Marie Louise, for Facebooking us, facebook.com/John Tesh. She writes, "Hey, John, you once said something about horseback riding making you smarter. Can you go over that again? My daughter wants lessons." You got it, Mimi. Research from Tokyo University of Agriculture found that horseback riding does boost brain power. It's because horses move in a completely different way from the human body when they walk or they gallop. The vibrations, the three-dimensional movements when a horse walks, trots, or canters, that activates the area of the human brain called the sympathetic nervous system. Stimulating that brain region helps improve memory, learning, and problem-solving. Researchers also found riding horseback raised a child's heart rate and blood pressure. That sends more oxygenated blood to the brain and can improve IQ. And the same is true for adults. So if riding horses wasn't cool enough before, now it's even cooler because it will boost your brain power.
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1: Here's a pretty awesome headline. Did you know the healthiest people on the planet are Italians? I got lots of them in my house. This is according to the Global Health Index. The study graded 163 countries on factors like life expectancy, causes of death, and various health risks like obesity, nutrition, and high blood pressure. And the Italians scored better than Americans, Canadians, and the British, who all suffer from higher blood pressure, cholesterol, and poor mental health. So what lifestyle changes can we make to be more like the Italians? You probably guessed this first one. Eat a Mediterranean diet. We're talking whole foods, not processed foods. Plenty of fish, produce, beans, healthy fats like in nuts and olive oil. And then take a passeggiata every day. A passeggiata, that's what the Italians call an evening walk, before or after dinner. According to the International Journal of Behavioral Nutrition and Physical Activity, even a 5-minute walk before eating increases blood

0: flow and makes arteries more flexible. And a 15-minute post-dinner walk clears unhealthy fat particles from the bloodstream and improves blood sugar for the next 24 hours.
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1: Welcome back to Intelligence for Your Life. John Tesh here, and I'm as I'm doing this show, I'm starting to play a little game of solitaire, and I'm going to tell you why. According to Missouri Western State University, solitaire could slash your risk for heart disease. Follow me here. Researchers wanted to know what impact, if any, so-called casual gaming has on stress. Specifically, popular computer games like Solitaire, Tetris, Candy Crush, and Bejeweled. So the researchers had some study subjects play a game for 20 minutes, while another group learned common meditation techniques. Researchers repeated the experiment for a week while measuring each participant's heart rate and stress level. The result? By the end of the study, the casual gamers had significantly lower blood pressure, less stress, better moods compared to when the study began. In fact, their results were similar to the group who learned how to meditate, meaning playing a game was as effective as meditating. Researchers say it comes down to the fact that both gaming and meditation distract us from whatever's stressing us out at the moment and make us feel in control. In turn, that calms our nervous system and opens our arteries in a way that's proven to boost our heart health. It's why researchers recommend scheduling time each day to play a game of solitaire on your smartphone or break out a deck of cards and play a real-life game. If you do that for 20 minutes a day, this new study says you'll slash your heart disease risk up to 22%.
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V100, better music for a better workday. Well, this just in, we now know who runs the world. Kids. According to research by economists from Indiana University and University of Maryland, joint study, when it comes to two-parent families, kids have taken over as the rulers of the household. The economists say children have, quote, upended the traditional power dynamics. 100 years ago, dads ruled the roost. He was the breadwinner, the decision maker. Then as more women started working outside the home, they gained more power in the family dynamic. But as families started having fewer children, the power shifted again. Because when there are fewer kids fighting for their parents' attention, guess what? It gives kids more power. So the experts have concluded that today, kids run the house. My grandkids do, for sure. And parents are looking to them when it comes to decisions, from what to have for dinner, where to go on vacation, oh yeah, to how to spend family time. Agree? Disagree? Just email me. It's john@tesh.com.

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0: V100. Better music for a better workday. So plums are in season right now through October, and they may hold the key to losing weight, according to a study in the British Medical Journal. So the researchers found that people who ate the most flavonoid antioxidants gained the least amount of weight over the course of the study. And ounce for ounce, well, plums have more flavonoids than any other fruit. Flavonoids are the disease-fighting anti-inflammatory compounds found in plant pigments, which give produce its color. And plums have a lot of anthocyanins in particular, which is a plant pigment that burns fat. So again, according to a study in the British Medical Journal, plums can hold the key to losing weight.
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1: Let's talk about back pain, because research shows up to 80% of adults will suffer from back pain at some point. So what can baseball players teach us about avoiding back pain? You'll like this. It's best to keep your most used items inside your strike zone, which for baseball players, of course, extends from above the knees to below the shoulders, meaning when you reach for daily items like your clothing, keys, dishes, and tools, try to avoid extending your arms outside of your personal strike zone area.

0: area as much as possible. Again, that's above the knees to below the shoulders. Now, this is according to Dr. Harris McElwain, author of The Pain-Free Back. He says it's because if you're constantly reaching for items stored above shoulder level, that puts extra strain on your neck and your back. And anytime you bend to pick up something below your waist or knees, you increase pressure on the lower back, which can cause anything from mild inflammation to muscle spasms, or in my case, herniated disc. That's why Dr. McElwain says to think about how often you have to bend and reach throughout the day and try to limit those motions to when you're actually exercising or for special occasions, like when you have to grab the fancy serving platter from the top shelf of a cupboard. Again, think about a baseball player taking a pitch. Keep your most used items inside your strike zone from above the knees to below the shoulders.
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0: And coming up, National Geographic Food has revealed the four foods everyone should eat regularly to put an end to sleeplessness, insomnia. I'm going to share the sleep-inducing foods with you next.

0: V100, better music for a better workday. Okay, National Geographic Food has revealed 4 foods we all should eat regularly to put an end to insomnia. First of all, let's quickly go over the foods that will exacerbate sleep issues. They are spicy and or fatty foods, caffeine and alcohol. All of those can irritate your digestive system, prevent deep sleep, or simply you can just take a long time to digest them. So what should you replace them with? Marmite. What? Have you heard of it? Marmite is a thick, sticky paste made from concentrated yeast extract that's popular in the UK and Australia today. You can find it at Walmart, Cost Plus, or online from Amazon in North America. Marmite is rich in magnesium, which calms the nerves and relaxes muscles. Magnesium also bonds to the same neurotransmitter receptors used by sleep aids, making it an all-natural Ambien. Another sleep-inducing food is oatmeal. The fiber boosts serotonin production, which regulates our sleep cycle, and it increases the length of time we spend in slow-wave sleep, the deepest and most restorative stage. Oats also assist the body in producing melatonin. And then eat a banana before bed. Bananas are packed with the muscle relaxants magnesium, potassium, tryptophan, and vitamin B. But don't eat cheese before bed. Although it does contain tryptophan, it also contains the amino acid tyramine, which makes the brain feel more alert.
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0: V100, Charleston's number one at workstation. All right, ladies, here's a piece of intelligence you can use as ammunition. A recent survey has found that dads spend 7 hours a year hiding from their families in the bathroom. In a survey of 1,000 fathers, one in three admit to using the bathroom as a getaway when, quote, their other half is nagging them. Whoa. And, quote, to avoid the children. Whoa. The findings also revealed that one out of four fathers say they, quote, don't know how they'd cope with the stress of home life without their bathroom trips. 25% called the bathroom their, quote, safe place.
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4: 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When the sun doesn't set until 10, I want to be up until 10. It's a lot better.
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0: 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Better music for a better workday. Here's an interesting headline I wanted to share with you. After a rough night of sleep, experts say the answer may not be coffee. It may actually be aspirin. This is according to the journal Sleep. A simple low-dose aspirin, the same kind people take for heart health, could be a game-changer in beating back harmful inflammation because of sleep deprivation. The researchers found that taking a baby aspirin can significantly reduce the body's inflammatory response when you're short on sleep. This isn't just about feeling better. It's about potentially reducing your risk for serious health issues that are linked to a lack of sleep and the chronic inflammation it causes, like heart disease and diabetes. The study's results suggest that for people going through periods of insomnia, baby aspirin could be a simple, affordable way to protect their long-term health. How about that? This includes, by the way, shift workers, new parents, or students pulling all-nighters.
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2: With an update from the 580 WCHS radio newsroom, I'm Chris Lawrence. Stormy weather caused a series of flash flooding issues in the region Tuesday. No significant property damage, but streams are still swollen. And Appalachian Power is working to make a lot of repairs in parts of Kanawha, Lincoln, and Fayette County this morning. And more strong stormy weather is possible today. A man is dead after he was hit by a falling tree and live power lines riding Tuesday night in northern Kanawha County. Deputies say it happened just before 8 o'clock in the Pinch community near the intersection of Heartland Lane and Rutledge Road. The name of the victim was not released. Former state delegate Elliot Pritt is no longer a schoolteacher in Fayette County. Fayette County Board of Education voted unanimously Tuesday night to suspend Pritt without pay, retroactive to June 22nd, and then immediately terminate his contract. Pritt is charged with seducing a 15-year-old student into a sexual relationship over a two-year period that began when she was in the eighth grade. And work is underway to move the historic Ruffner Cabin from Daniel Boone Park to Malden. The cabin's been next to the Crick Patton House since the 1970s. Glasgow native and the host of Barnwood Builders, Mark Bowe, and his crew are handling the move. With an update from the 580 WCHS radio newsroom, I'm Chris Lawrence.
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4: Good morning. With your sports headlines, I'm Daniel Woods. The Cincinnati Reds pull off the series opening victory against the Chicago White Sox 5-4. The final score from the south side of Chicago, game two of that series, tonight at 7:40 on 580 WCHS. The Charleston Dirty Birds will play two on Thursday, rained out on Tuesday. Wednesday's game on as regularly scheduled. First pitch 6:35. A doubleheader starts Thursday at 5. Fall camp continues for the West Virginia and Marshall football teams. We'll hear from WVU head coach Rich Rodriguez later today. With sports, I'm Daniel Woods.
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4: Here's your V100 Metro News forecast. Temperatures today top out at 85 degrees. We could have a spotty shower this morning and another spotty shower storm this afternoon, but better chances are happening as we go into the evening and nighttime hours for your Wednesday. As we go into the overnight hours, better chances first half of the night, then drier second half of the night. We're going to go for your Thursday, 85. We're going to ramp back up the rain chances for your Thursday, especially for the afternoon and evening, high of 85. And Friday, very good rain chances, high of 85 again. And drier Saturday and Sunday with just a 20% chance over the weekend as it's hot. Temperatures in the upper 80s to low 90s. Again, a flood watch continues throughout the week into your Friday. I'm V100 Metro News meteorologist Brian Hughes.
5: So, am I assuming correctly that today seems a little less stout on the storms?
6: Yes.
5: Maybe yesterday was.
6: Yesterday was pretty bad.
5: It was pretty fierce.
6: Yeah.
5: Yes, it was. You doing okay this morning?
6: I am. How about you?
5: I'm doing dandy. Thank you for asking.
6: Mm-hmm.
5: All right. Anything new to report since I was not here yesterday?
6: No.
5: Okay.
6: No.
5: All right. Well, then you're depending on me to come up with something.
6: How's it feel to be put on the spot?
5: Oh, no, no, no.
6: Yeah, I wasn't sure I was.
5: Jenny, believe me, I always have something to talk about.
6: Okay, good. I thought we'd get a full report about your colonoscopy today.
5: Yeah, no, you just violated the HIPAA regulations.
6: Well, you don't
5: care. Have I said anything on the air about having to have another colonoscopy?
6: Yes.
5: No.
6: I haven't.
5: Oh. I never said a word because I didn't want anybody assuming anything.
6: Okay, I take back what I said.
5: Thanks then. A lot.
6: You're welcome.
5: Okay. Yes, I did have a colonoscopy again because the first one was results inconclusive. How about that?
6: That'll take care of it.
5: All right. Yesterday, results were conclusive. Nothing going on in there.
6: Yay.
5: Okay. And I'll leave it at that. Well, since you brought it up, I will.
6: You had a picture on Facebook for crying out loud.
5: Did I say what I had? Did I say anything at all about what I had? No, I did not. I did. I put a. Then did you like or love or comment or do?
6: I didn't. I just saw it.
5: You never do. One person for some. If you didn't see my picture on Facebook, I'm there in a wheelchair. I don't know if you can tell that, but I've got the.
6: You were sitting for sure.
5: Hospital issue blanket over my lap. I look like I'm like, grandpa. But anyway, and then my friend Opal, who used to be my neighbor and who is CAMC's longest employee ever.
6: Mm-hmm.
5: She holds that record and still works a few days a week at age 80 plus. I'm not sure exactly. I can't remember. But I put that picture up there that I didn't say a word about. I just said I got a clean, I'm good to go or whatever. And you didn't.

0: you didn't do anything. You didn't love it. You didn't.
1: I thought it was a great picture, but you're right.
0: Thank you.
1: Didn't
0: never
1: do.
0: Someone put an angry face. One person out of I don't know how many people put an angry face, and I'm thinking, like, what are they angry about?
1: Yeah, why?
0: Me with a clean bill of health? Me with my friend Opal? Is it something against her? Lord knows she's the nicest lady I've ever met, or one of the nicest people I've ever met. Or is it that I got graham crackers?
1: Maybe they wanted your graham crackers.
0: And they were irritated about that. I don't know. They were very kind to me over there, as they always are. And my son was working yesterday, too, so I got to see him.
1: Yay.
0: Yeah, so he was working there yesterday. So that's all good, and we'll move on. It's Foggy and 67 now at 6:09.

0: Wake up with Steve and Jenny in the morning.
1: I can't imagine my mornings without the morning show. It's the best.
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3: You know, since Jenny did bring up that I had another colonoscopy yesterday, this time I had to prep for 2 days. Let me tell you something right now. If you only do the 1 day, you're fortunate.
4: Yeah.
3: I was just glad to get home yesterday. Everything was good, health-wise. And I didn't have to have a diet of some sort of clear liquid and Miralax.
4: Yeah.
3: All right, she's got a traffic update next. Little

0: B100-617. Hang on for the traffic update. Brian Hughes, our V100 Metro News meteorologist, sent us an email just a few minutes ago that says, this is a preliminary observation. The middle of the day storm considered a low end derecho. He means yesterday, right?
1: Yes.
0: The evening storm was a derecho with the primary impacts in Kentucky and Ohio, and we were on the eastern flank of that. I'm telling you, I looked out the window. That rain was like coming, and you could tell the wind was just crazy. I didn't go outside yesterday after I got home. So.
1: I was trying to leave the building, but I decided not to leave the building until that had stopped.
0: And this was the one in the middle of the
1: yes,
0: day.
1: It was pretty ferocious.
0: Now, yesterday morning, this is when I first got into the parking garage there at CAMC Memorial. I heard a thunder that sounded like an explosion.
1: We had one really close.
0: And this would have been right before, well, let's see, my ride picked me up at around 7, so it would be somewhere after 7, way before 8 o'clock, maybe 7:30-ish, I don't know. But even the people in the hospital, I went in and said something about it, they went, we heard it.
1: Yeah.
0: It did. My son even said, it sounded like like somebody blew something up. All right, your V100 Metro News forecast from meteorologist Brian Hughes. Foggy and 67 now, the high in the mid-80s today, so we're mostly cloudy, hot. And it's still unsettled with a few showers possible this morning. Better chances later today with some afternoon showers and storms that could linger into the evening hours. All right, time for a traffic update. What's going on?
1: We don't have any accidents. We've got a couple trees that have fallen in roadways. So heads up, 5683 Rocky Step Road and also 3950 Rocky Step Road. Numerous areas of high water reported, and know that may impact your travel this morning. And there are some pockets of fog this morning as well. And that's your V100 traffic update.
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0: B100, I just said something to Jenny about needing to burn some vacation time, and she goes, have a hip replacement, and that'll take it all. And I'm thinking, like, why aren't you this funny on the radio?
1: Well.
0: Why do you say all your good stuff for off the air?
1: Sorry.
0: No, you're funny on the radio, too, but that was funny. Then my comeback was, why don't I just have a heart transplant and take care of it all, that, you know, this and next year too, maybe. How about that?
1: Oh my goodness.
0: She didn't think that was funny.
1: No, I don't think that's funny.
0: No, I hope I don't have to do that. But yes, I have vacation time that I need to burn, and so that's what's going to happen soon. You, on the other hand, you don't have to worry about that, right?
1: No,
0: because you don't.
1: I do have my one vacation every year that I was able to squeeze in there.
0: You're able to crowbar it in there.
1: Yeah.
0: So that'll be next month, and that's the annual Myrtle Beach vacation.
1: You got it.
0: So what happens on the annual Myrtle Beach vacation?
1: Not a whole lot of everything.
0: Well, that's the way it ought to be.
1: Yeah.
0: But, I mean, you don't have anything when you're at the beach that you always have to do?
1: No.
0: Are you going with the same person you always go with?
1: I'm going with my mom and my daughter.
0: Oh, okay. Well, that's not who you normally go with.
1: Yeah, and the rest of the group's going that same week, too.
0: Oh, okay.
1: It's a big group of us. My sister's coming from Tennessee.
0: Oh, that's even better.
1: Yeah, my other sister might be going on a different trip, but... Mm-hmm. Yeah, and the sister in Minnesota just can't get away because she's retired, but she has a job, so,
0: yeah.
1: You know.
0: Yeah, I understand that.
1: Yeah.
0: Okay. So, when you go to Myrtle Beach, you don't have things that, like, oh, yeah, we do this every year. Because when I was, I haven't been in years, but when we had the family vacation, there were certain things we always did.
1: Well, I always
0: part of the week.
1: I like to make a stop at the Gay Dolphin at some point through the week. You know, if I feel
0: just
1: like.
0: Just to see if anything's new on the wall.
1: See if something's still there from 1963.
0: I guarantee it is.
1: It's kind of a free for all. If you feel like going golfing, we'll take a day and go.
0: Oh, well, that's the way it ought to be. But
1: if you feel like going to a couple museums or some attractions, then you say, hey, I'm going to go to whatever tomorrow.
0: Yeah.
1: If anybody in a group wants to go, you know, you're welcome.
0: Mm-hmm.
1: So that's the way it goes.
0: Yeah,
1: it's a no-pressure vacation.
0: Well, that's the way it ought to be.
1: Yeah.
0: That's good. All right, your V100 Metro News forecast from meteorologist Brian Hughes today. Foggy, 67 is our current temperature. Going to 85 today. A few showers possible this morning. Better chances later today. Some afternoon showers and storms that could linger into the late evening hours. So today sounds a little better than yesterday for sure. Tomorrow sounds like it's going to, or could, ramp up again. 28 past 6 o'clock, fog and 67 now.
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0: V1 Hedrick here is what's coming up on our good news segment, which will be on at 6:50 here on V100.
1: We have an unexpected hero and an early Halloween. And trust me, this is a good thing.
0: All right.
1: So we'll have that.
0: Be looking forward to that. Coming up in just a second, we have kids from Point Harmony Elementary School, fourth graders from 2018, to do today's Pledge of Allegiance. And speaking of school, today's the first day of school in Cabell County. I realize that most of you listening don't go, you know, not in Cabell County, but some of you are, and just thought I'd point that out. All right, here's Jenny with the V100 traffic update.
1: We do have a few areas of fog this morning, so you may encounter that. Also know that you may encounter some high water depending on your travels. We've got numerous areas of high water. Remember, turn around, don't drown. And a tree in the roadway, two different places, but both on Rocky Step Road, one at 5683 Rocky Step in Winfield and one at 3950 Rocky Step Road. Other than that, you're in great shape. That's your V100 traffic update.
0: Any county school you're particularly interested in as far as when they start school, I can tell you just like that.
1: Fayette County.
0: Fayette County would be on the 13th, which would be tomorrow.
1: That's right.
0: So okay. You already knew that.
1: I did, yeah. I just wanted to see if you did.
0: Yeah. I got a map that's color-coded with, all I got to do is put my mouse on it, and it tells me exactly when they start.
1: Oh, that's pretty cool.
0: Throw another one at me.
1: Let's do Lincoln County.
0: Lincoln County is, hold on, let me find Lincoln County. Lincoln County is the 17th, which would be this coming Monday.
1: Okay.
0: All right.
1: What about Ohio County?
0: Ohio County. Oh, hold on here. You threw me a curveball.
1: Uh-huh. Up in the panhandle.
0: Ohio County, the 26th, which is Wednesday, later this month.
1: All right. What about Lewis County?
0: Lewis County. Where's Lewis County?
1: Up north.
0: Well, you got to know. Oh, wait a minute. There it is. The 20th.
1: The 20th.
0: Yeah,
1: okay.
0: Thursday, the 20th. Okay. Now you're convinced that I got it. I got it all under control over here.
1: Yeah.
0: I just got to make sure I know where my counties are. That's
1: yeah.
0: all.
1: Okay.
0: Yep. There you go. All right. Anybody with a county school question, just throw it at me. I'll be glad to answer it. Boone County. Hold on just a second, Jenny. Boone County would be the 21st.
1: Okay.
0: Which is Friday next week.
1: Okay.
0: Right?
1: Yes.
0: Friday next week. All right. There you go. 6:43, 17 till 7.
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11: Is there good news? There's always some good news. Sometimes you have to dig a little for it. And Jenny has it for you coming up next on V100.

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1: Tell me something good.
0: And with today's good news, here's Denny Murray.
2: Thank you much. An Alabama community came together to give an 11-year-old boy an early Halloween celebration after his mom asked neighbors to help his birthday special. Leah Farrow posted on social media asking if anyone would let her son, Soren, who has autism and loves trick-or-treating, visit their homes in the middle of the summer. And a total of 83 families joined in by decorating their homes with birthday signs and preparing candy, toys, and other treats. Dressed as a banana, Soren visited 70 homes in one day. His mom says he was so happy, just seemed to be on a mission. She came up with the idea because Soren loves to dress up and loves trick-or-treating every year. She says the family's biggest surprise was how many people volunteered to take part. She says the experience left her feeling relieved because I know that he is safe in this community.
0: Wow, so, I like that.
2: I like it too. I wonder if any other kids in the community wanted to go trick-or-treating because Soren was going trick-or-treating.
0: Can we not do that too?
2: That's pretty
0: neat. You got candy at 70 different houses?
2: I know. Wow. Well, you know, some people might be thinking, hey, here's an opportunity for me to go get some candy. I only need to give a couple pieces to Soren.
0: Oh, gosh.
2: All right, this happened last week in Texas where a family's pet goose, yes, a goose, alerted them to a barn fire while they were all asleep. Bert Gerber says he woke up to gooseys loud honking, went outside and saw flames coming from the barn behind the family's house. He grabbed a garden hose, was able to extinguish the fire while the animals inside the barn escaped unharmed. Home security cameras captured Goosey repeatedly honking as the fire was burning. Gerber and his wife Chelsea are crediting Goosey with alerting them before the situation got out of hand. We are beyond grateful that everyone is safe. We couldn't be more proud of Goosey. He is truly our little hero. He is so darn cute. Mm. And now the Gerbers say Goosey might be getting a new friend. They're thinking about getting another goose, so he has a Goosey pal, which I think is cool.
0: Will that work well? I mean,
2: Will the
0: Goosey welcome the other goose?
2: Yes, they will.
0: Without being like,
2: why
0: is this other goose here?
2: They'll be a tandem pair, and they will hang out together and have fun.
0: All right. There's your good news for this morning on V100.
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0: V100 701, the news is coming up next with Chris Lawrence. Daniel Woods also has a quick sports update. And Brian Hughes, our V100 Metro News meteorologist, will tell you about today's weather, which should be better. Still going to rain some, but still should be better than yesterday's for sure.
1: Steve and Jenny in the morning. It's another V100 news update.
2: With an update from the 580 WCHS radio newsroom, I'm Chris Lawrence. We could see the skies darken again today across the region after heavy rains on Tuesday. There were a number of flood watches and warnings issued by the National Weather Service, and there are scattered power outages this morning all across the region that are being fixed. State lawmakers heard from Appalachian Power's president and COO Brian Abraham at their legislative interim committee meetings on Tuesday. He was talking about the increased demand for power and how data centers would impact that demand. Abraham says those data centers are going to do a whole lot to help small communities. Appalachian Power is no longer interested in negotiating with Clay County-based Black Diamond Power about buying that company. In a filing with the PSC, APCO says they have learned Black Diamond's now negotiating with an unnamed third party for the sale. Today marks the first day of the new school year in Cabell County. That county holds the distinction of being the first school district to go back to school in the state. Students go back next week in Kanawha County. Today's a move-in day for students at West Virginia State University. The move-in to be from 9 to 5 today. Students checking in at Keith Scholars Hall. With an update from the 580 WCHS Radio Newsroom, I'm Chris Lawrence.
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4: Good morning. With your sports headlines, I'm Daniel Woods. The Cincinnati Reds pull off the series opening victory against the Chicago White Sox 5-4. The final score from the south side of Chicago, Game 2 of that series, tonight at 7:40 on 580 WCHS. The Charleston Dirty Birds will play two on Thursday, rained out on Tuesday. Wednesday's game on as regularly scheduled. First pitch 6:35. A doubleheader starts Thursday at 5. Fall camp continues for the West Virginia and Marshall football teams. We'll hear from WVU head coach Rich Rodriguez later today. With sports, I'm Daniel Woods.
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10: V100 Charleston weather. Here's your V100 Metro News forecast. Temperatures today top out at 85 degrees. We could have a spotty shower this morning and another spotty shower storm this afternoon, but better chances are happening as we go into the evening and nighttime hours for your Wednesday. As we go into the overnight hours, better chances first half of the night, then drier second half of the night. We're going to go for your Thursday, 85. We're going to ramp back up the rain chances for your Thursday, especially for the afternoon and evening, high of 85. And Friday, very good rain chances, high of 85 again. And drier Saturday and Sunday with just a 20% chance over the weekend as it's hot. Temperatures in the upper 80s to low 90s. Again, a flood watch continues throughout the week into your Friday. I'm V100 Metro News meteorologist Brian Hughes.
0: Foggy 67 at 7:06. Hopefully you had no issues with the high winds and high water. One of my Facebook friends I did notice was asking if anyone had a sump pump.
11: Oh boy.
0: Yeah.
11: I was checking out at Kroger yesterday and the lady that was checking me out had her house on her phone with a video showing if her pump was working.
0: Oh, well, that's probably good to know that kind of stuff. Yeah, well, I'm, you know, what? There's a lot of stuff you can put on your phone to, like, I can change the air conditioning setting, you know, at my house from here.
11: That's nice.
0: Wherever I am. I can turn lights on in my house, lamps, you know, from wherever.
11: That's cool.
0: Yeah, so I would, and if she had to have a pump to keep water out of whatever, her basement
11: her
0: or
11: garage, I think is what she was keeping an eye on. Yep. So, yeah.
0: That's a good thing. That's a good thing. So, Brian, our V100 Metro News meteorologist, told us that the middle of the day storm yesterday was considered a low end derecho. The evening storm we had was a derecho. The primary impacts were in Kentucky and Ohio, but West Virginia, our area was on the eastern flank of that. That's his word. He had told me Monday before I left here, because I wasn't here yesterday, that he said, we're looking at maybe a derecho again.
11: Oh, okay.
0: Yeah, so that wasn't a surprise when I saw his message this morning about that. So hopefully all fared okay. And
11: that midday storm yesterday, I didn't pay attention to what happened in the evening, except I was checking the radar last night.
0: Oh, it was
11: night.
0: Very fierce in the evening, yes. I was back awake then.
11: But that one midday was pretty strong. So.
0: Yeah, I think that was when I went, I need to lay down and go to sleep. Yeah, I had another procedure yesterday, a follow-up procedure at Memorial. And, you know, it's always, I was going to say, always nice to see the folks at Memorial in the endoscopy department there. But kind of it is and it ain't, you know. It's like, no, they're fabulous people, and they're always so nice to me. They're so kind, and I just appreciate that so much. And bonus, my son was working in the endo department yesterday. He works primarily in Taze Valley at CAMC, but he was there yesterday.
11: Did he get to knock you out?
0: No, he's not. You know, I even told him Monday night, I said, you're not doing my anesthesia tomorrow, are you? And he goes, no. And I said, I don't know why. And he said, I don't even know if I'm allowed. I don't think we're allowed to do family members.
11: Oh, that's interesting.
0: Yeah, I said, that's fine. I said, I was going to tell you if you felt like any pressure to do it, if you thought about it, don't, because God forbid something happens.
11: Yeah, then you'd have that.
0: I wouldn't. He would. And,
11: exactly.
0: And I don't want that. I never would want that. And I didn't think anything would, but, you know, it's one of those things that crosses your mind. So, no, someone else did it, and they did a fabulous job.
11: Because you went right to sleep, didn't you? La-dee-da. 1 second you're talking to him, and then it's like, bye-bye.
0: No, here's the way I cut this one off yesterday was, hey, I just want to thank all of you who won't be around when I wake up for all the kindness and the help. And then that's the last thing I remember.
11: Okay.
0: And I went to La La Land. Mm-hmm. Anyway, I got a good report. I got to see my friend Opal, former neighbor and longest CAMC employee they have. And 50 some years now. She said she hopes she makes it. She actually said, I hope I can keep working till I'm 90.
11: That's a goal. I love that.
0: She's great. If you want to see, I had put a picture on my Facebook page if you want to see me with Opal in my, she was wheeling me out when I was done and with graham crackers to go. And that
11: nice.
0: Is a good day, folks. 7:10 now.

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3: All right, hang on for a traffic update. Jenny's got that coming up next for you. Should be. We still have a chance of rain for this morning and today, but not as great as yesterday for sure. High of 85 expected.

0: P100, y'all ever put something somewhere because you know you're going to need it, and then when you need it, you go, where'd I put it?
1: Exactly. All the time.
0: I just did that. Luckily, I found it, but I thought, I just had that, and I put it somewhere so I'd have it when I needed it, and now I need it, and, well.
1: Can't find it, yeah.
0: Yeah, but then I discovered it was hiding under something else. All right, so anyway, I'm okay now. I was freaking for just a second. It's foggy in 67. Time for a V100 traffic update. Here's Jenny.
1: Thank you. We do have an accident. It's not going to affect a lot of people. It's at 507 28th Street in Dunbar, but heads up in that neck of the woods. Also, tree in the roadway at 3950 Rocky Step Road and 5683 Rocky Step Road. That'll be a little closer to Winfield. And there are so many places of high water. You need to be extra alert as you are traveling. And remember to turn around, don't drown. If you do encounter high water, and there is a little bit of fog in the area in some places this morning. And that's your V100 traffic update.
0: All right. First day of school in Cabell County. I know we have some Cabell County listeners or people that head into that county. So school kids are going to school this morning. And the other thing I was interested in knowing, maybe you know this, maybe you don't, did they complete the repairs on the Fort Hill Bridge area with those poles?
1: I hope, because they had it closed yesterday. And
0: that's what I but they were going to move over to the other side, and if weather permitted, and I don't know if that happened. You don't know?
1: I don't know, but I will do a little deep dive and see.
0: Do a deep dive and see what happens. And let us know, because that was, you know, the repairs needed. However, you know, it's never a good time. But as far as, you know, the traffic inconvenience, it's a good time to get them fixed. It actually is past due time to get them fixed. It's 7:18.
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0: B100-729, a mere 10 minutes, well, technically 11, but by the time I get through telling you this, it'll be 7:30, and it'll be 10 minutes away from the five questions game coming up at 7:40. Boy, that was a lot for not a whole lot of, not a whole lot of payoff for y'all. All right, sorry about that. Also want to talk about this. I saw this in the Morning Gazette Mail. What's the coolest thing made in West Virginia? I want you to think about that. Of all the things made in West Virginia that are unique to our state, what do you think the coolest thing is? Doesn't have to be the most popular thing. Doesn't have to be the thing you see nationwide. It could be something that just is made here and kind of stays here.
1: You know, one thing just popped in my head.
0: What's that?
1: We have some cool zip lines.
0: All right.
1: They have to be made here, right? Usually by an out-of-state Japanese company. But still, I think that's one of the coolest things we have is our zip lines.
0: Well, that's your vote then.
1: Yeah.
0: But you're allowed to change it, too, because we'll talk about it coming up after five questions. Give you a few minutes to think about it. What's the coolest thing you know or you feel that's made in West Virginia? It's 7:30.
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7: So I asked because of a contest I saw in the paper this morning that the West Virginia Manufacturers Association is doing. What's the coolest thing made in West Virginia? 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
3: Hang on up next to Traffic Update with Jenny. Five questions, and after the five questions game, what's the coolest thing made in West Virginia?

0: V100 Hang On, Five Questions is coming up next. First, a V100 traffic update from Jenny.
1: Thank you very much. We do have a new accident. It's going to be in the South Charleston area. Canal Turnpike and Chesapeake Street. Earlier accident, 507 28th Street in Dunbar. Tree in the roadway, 5683 Rocky Step Road, and another one at 3950 Rocky Step Road. And we got a lot of areas that are affected by high water today due to all that rain we had yesterday, and a little bit of fog as well. Traffic picking up this hour, I-64 East as you're coming through downtown Charleston. And that is your V100 traffic update.
0: Did you find out anything about the pothole repairs?
1: No, I did not.
0: Yesterday on the Fort Hill Bridge, or, you know, just before it, or yeah, just past it.
1: I checked the emergency closures and it wasn't listed on there. So hopefully they got it fixed yesterday.
0: Well, I hope so too, but the weather was bad, so I don't know that they did. But
1: it appears that there are no problems as people are coming across that bridge westbound. So
0: that's good.
1: Yeah.
0: All right. Hang on. Five questions next.
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0: All righty now, if you want to call in and play the game, it's 304-345-V100. Here's question number one.
1: What instrument is used to measure atmospheric pressure?
0: All right, hey, no pressure, but you're first this morning. What instrument is used to measure atmospheric pressure?
4: A barometer.
0: Pressure. Let me finish. Thank you.
4: Sorry.
1: You are correct.
0: Oh, what if you'd have blown that, man? Come on.
1: It would have been all right.
4: It could have happened. It's possible.
0: I'm teasing you. All right. You did get it right. What's number two, Jenny?
1: Which country grows the most avocados?
4: Mexico.
0: Right. And thank you for waiting for the question to be over before you answer.
4: Yes, sir.
0: All right, you're welcome. Number three.
1: What artist had hit songs in the 1980s called Sledgehammer and Big Time?
4: I don't know.
0: Oh. I'm sorry, buddy. Thank you. Hey, you're on V100. What artist had hit songs in the 80s called Sledgehammer and Big Time?
5: I can't remember. Sorry.
1: It's okay.
0: That person sounded like they were coming through reentry in the
1: atmosphere. Yes, it did.
0: Coming back from the moon. Hey, you're on V100. What artist had hit songs in the 80s called Sledgehammer and Big Time?
5: I don't know.
0: Thank you. Hello, you're on V100. What artist had hit songs in the 80s called Sledgehammer and Big Time?
5: Peter Gabriel.
0: Thank you. Peter Gabriel used to be in the group Genesis. You
1: yes.
0: know that guy.
1: Yeah.
0: All right, number four.
1: In England, what kind of meat comes in rashers?
5: Duck.
0: Duck, no. All right, thank you. Hi, you're on V100.
5: Hi.
0: In England, what kind of meat comes in rashers?
5: Meat, beef.
0: Hello, you're on V100. You didn't get it right, by the way. In England, what kind of meat comes in rashers?
5: Sausage.
0: Sausage, wrong. Thank you. Hi, you're on V100. In England, what kind of meat comes in rashers?
5: Chicken.
0: Chicken, wrong. But thank you. Hi, you're on V100. In England, what kind of meat comes in rashers?
5: Is it pork sausage?
0: Wrong. Thank you. Hi, you're on V100. In England, what kind of meat comes in rashers?
6: Pork.
0: Pork. Not right. Hi, you're on V100. In England, what kind of meat comes in rashers?
5: Bacon.
0: Bacon. Bacon is the answer. And actually, I used to think it was like a bunch of bacon. It's just one strip. That's what they call a strip of bacon. Like we call it a strip of bacon here. They call it a rasher.
1: Call it a rasher.
0: A rasher. Okay. Bacon. All right. So number five, get it right and you'll be the winner.
1: What is the standard pencil in the United States called?
0: Hello? You living? You breathing? All right. Hello, you're on V100. What is the standard pencil in the U.S. called?
6: Number two.
0: That's right. You win.
1: Now you've got me wondering.
0: Uh-huh.
1: Is there a number one or a number three pencil?
0: Mm-hmm.
1: Okay. How about 456?
0: I don't know about that.
1: Okay.
0: I don't recall. I just know that I quickly, because I even asked Google when I did my search if there is such a thing as, you know, like a number one, number three, number four, and I don't know how high it goes, but yes, there is.
1: Okay, cool.
0: Right. You know, there's something, there's some homework for you, Jennifer.
1: Thank you.
0: Or any of you that are curious. So, yes, number two or number two pencil, the correct answer. Who is this?
7: My name's Aaron.
0: Hi, Aaron. Congratulations. You like Chick-fil-A, Aaron?
7: Absolutely.
0: Okay, cool. Well, either you don't have to. I mean, just hearing your name on the radio should be, and winning the game should be enough, but in case.
1: That's a nice bonus.
0: We've got some bonus for you. Yeah. You get Chick-fil-A from Chick-fil-A Southridge Center and Chick-fil-A on McCorkle Avenue in South Charleston. Congratulations.
1: Thank you.
7: Thank you.
1: Are we on delay?
0: I don't know. Maybe she's not comfortable. Are you comfortable being on the radio with us?
7: Not really.
0: Yeah, I didn't feel
1: it. Ah, that would explain it. Kind of
0: felt like that. Well, listen, you hang on. It's you did well. You got it right, and you win. Hang on. I'll be right back, okay?
1: Okay.
0: All right. There's your five questions for today. Yes, we will play again tomorrow morning at 7:40 right here.
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0: Hey, we're here, and thank you for listening. By the way, if you want to hear Sledgehammer by Peter Gabriel, one of the five questions, it was question number three, I'm going to play that in just a second. However,
1: oh, goody, I love that song.
0: Regarding question number five, what's the standard pencil in the U.S. called? Joyce sent a text and said, I believe the caller before her, meaning Aaron who won, said number two. I did not hear that. And then Joyce said, or maybe it was me saying it to the radio. I think it might have been her saying it to the radio.
1: Oh, okay.
0: Because I didn't. Did you hear number two?
1: No, I did not.
0: No, I didn't either. So,
1: to be fair, I'm not a good listener.
0: You know, there's medications you can take for that.
1: I know.
0: That straying of the mind that you have over there sometimes.
1: I know.
0: Yeah, that's why I have to pay double attention to what's going on. So if I go, Jenny, what did they say? I don't know.
1: What did they say?
0: But sometimes I miss stuff too. All right. So Joyce, I believe that the person before her that won, before Aaron, did not say that. All right. And moving along here. So Jackie with a Q said, since I couldn't hear my, she texted too, since I couldn't hear my name on the radio for winning five questions, which she did not, could you tell me happy birthday today? So, yes, Jackie with a Q has a birthday today. Happy birthday.
1: She can make herself a very special shirt. She's so talented with those shirts.
0: Yeah, she made the Steve and Jenny shirt.
1: Yes.
0: Yeah. Then made our number one fan, Irene, one.
1: Yes.
0: Jackie with a Q is a school teacher in Fayette County, already back to school.
1: Oh, boy.
0: Yeah. All right. So, what's the coolest thing in West Virginia? We're talking about that next.

0: B100, if your mind drew a blank when we asked question 3 and 5 questions, what artist had hit songs in the 80s called Sledgehammer and Big Time? That was just a few of his hit songs. Peter Gabriel. Peter Gabriel was in Genesis with Phil Collins. So now you know.
1: Yes.
0: All right. The thing that I talked about earlier, I just mentioned that we were going to talk about now, is what's the coolest thing made in West Virginia? This is something that the West Virginia Manufacturers Association is doing. I just saw it in the paper this morning and thought, hey, what? I mean, it's a really good idea because here, I mean, there's obvious things that come to mind immediately. Blenco glass, Fiesta ware, you know,
1: yes,
0: that stuff. But are those the coolest? I don't know. I mean, the other things in the article, just that the Gazette's article mentions Hull's chocolates, which that's cool too. Mr. B's potato chips. You know, there's all sorts of things that are made here. You said zip lines. Now,
1: yes, and then I thought memories. The best memories are manufactured in West Virginia.
0: All right, I don't think that's what they're
1: being nostalgic here for. You.
0: Well, no, but I don't.
1: It has to be an actual thing. I get it.
0: I guess, but yeah. I mean, yeah, probably so. But it could be anything. And the cool thing that I like about this is we're probably going to learn a lot about things that we didn't even know were made here.
1: And that is cool.
0: And I like that. And the other thing I like about what they're doing is they're not accepting any paid advertising. In other words, Blenco can't put an ad out there and go, vote for us for whatever.
1: Yeah.
0: Because, you know, the paper, the newspaper, does that best of every year.
1: Yes.
0: And people can, you know, they advertise, be sure to vote for us for, you know, whatever, best, you know,
1: hair salon.
0: Port-a-John.
1: Yeah, whatever.
0: You know, and I always think that, well, there, that's kind of wrong. It's not a popularity contest. It's like, what is the coolest thing made in West Virginia? So I got some people that have already sent messages, and if you would like to text us too or either call, you know, Blenco and Fiesta ware are both, and I knew those would be the first things that people would think about, but here he goes. What about the material? This is from D. Bradley. What about the material used on the spaceship that went to the
1: moon? Oh, that is cool.
0: The moon.
1: Yes, it is.
0: Yeah. See, that is cool. Taylor says there's a place in Point Pleasant that makes a sensed frisbee. And if you look that up.
1: What?
0: A sense, S-E-N-S-E-D, frisbee. It's
1: scented?
0: No. It's a light up frisbee or it has it has motion sensor LEDs. I don't know what this, you know, I'm just looking, I just Googled it, and so it can, I'm, you know, without being more specific.
1: Well, that would be cool. Yeah. You'd never lose it.
0: Yeah, it'd be something. It's like it has
1: at night.
0: Yeah. Yeah, I don't know. It might do. Hey, Taylor, let me, you know, tell me more about that. Maybe I should have already asked. But yeah, so things like that. Between Blenco and Fiesta ware, I don't know what's the coolest. I mean, you see Fiesta ware probably, you see both everywhere, I mean, all over the country and maybe all over the world. But are they the coolest, though? See, there might be something that we don't
1: that even, we don't even know about.
0: Yeah. I love Fiesta ware. I think it's great, and I think it's cool that it's made here. I give those Blenco water bottles, I've still got a stash of those, to people as gifts because I think that is, it's cool, and it's made in West Virginia.
1: Yes, so maybe it is. And it's
0: iconic. It's, you know, but or wax, so is Fiesta ware. What were you going
1: to
0: say?
1: And the Fiesta ware, there's so many different pieces mm-hmm. to choose from. And yeah. So many different colors.
0: Yeah, I don't know. So I don't know. What do you think? What's the coolest thing made in West Virginia? Maybe, it may be something we just absolutely have never heard of that we find out is so cool. All right, 8 o'clock. We got a quick break here and then come back and do the news after this on V100.
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6: With an update from the 580 WCHS radio newsroom, I'm Chris Lawrence. Stormy weather caused a series of flash flooding issues in the region Tuesday. No significant property damage, but streams are still swollen. And Appalachian Power is working to make a lot of repairs in parts of Kanawha, Lincoln, and Fayette County this morning. And more strong stormy weather is possible today. A man is dead after he was hit by a falling tree and live power lines riding Tuesday night in northern Kanawha County. Deputies say it happened just before 8 o'clock in the Pinch community near the intersection of Heartland Lane and Rutledge Road. The name of the victim was not released. Former state delegate Elliot Pritt is no longer a school teacher in Fayette County. Fayette County Board of Education voted unanimously Tuesday night to suspend Pritt without pay, retroactive to June 22nd, and then immediately terminate his contract. Pritt is charged with seducing a 15-year-old student into a sexual relationship over a 2-year period that began when she was in the 8th grade. And work is underway to move the historic Ruffner Cabin from Daniel Boone Park to Malden. The cabin's been next to the Craig Patton House since the 1970s. Glasgow native and the host of Barnwood Builders, Mark Bow, and his crew are handling the move. With an update from the 580 WCHS Radio Newsroom, I'm Chris Lawrence.
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8: Good morning. With your sports headlines, I'm Daniel Woods. The Cincinnati Reds pull off the series opening victory against the Chicago White Sox 5-4. The final score from the south side of Chicago, game two of that series, tonight at 7:40 on 580 WCHS. The Charleston Dirty Birds will play two on Thursday, rained out on Tuesday. Wednesday's game on as regularly scheduled. First pitch 6:35. A doubleheader starts Thursday at 5. Fall camp continues for the West Virginia and Marshall football teams. We'll hear from WVU head coach Rich Rodriguez later today. With sports, I'm Daniel Woods.
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8: Here's your V100 Metro News forecast. Temperatures today top out at 85 degrees. We could have a spotty shower this morning and another spotty shower storm this afternoon, but better chances are happening as we go into the evening and nighttime hours for your Wednesday. As we go into the overnight hours, better chances first half of the night, then drier second half of the night. We're going to go for your Thursday, 85. We're going to ramp back up the rain chances for your Thursday, especially for the afternoon and evening, high of 85. And Friday, very good rain chances, high of 85 again. And drier Saturday and Sunday with just a 20% chance over the weekend as it's hot. Temperatures in the upper 80s to low 90s. Again, a flood watch continues throughout the week into your Friday. I'm V100 Metro News meteorologist Brian Hughes.
2: Some fog in the area, 67 degrees, in case you did not. Not here. Yesterday's storm, the midday storm, was considered a low end derecho, according to Brian. The evening storm we had, which is was a little more impactful, it was considered a derecho with the primary impacts in Kentucky and Ohio. We were on the eastern flank of that. So if you remember the one that came through, what was it? I don't know, 2012. I don't remember exactly, but the one that knocked out the power for like,
9: oh, it was crazy.
2: You know, almost 2 weeks and yeah. Stuff like that. Nothing like that, but man, oh man, you know, when I heard that yesterday that was a possibility, I was thinking like, please don't let it be like that one before. That's for sure. All righty, what's coming up on Jenny's Random Stuff?
9: Why playing video games is a really, really good idea. Also, do you have a dining manager? And how many times do you use your towels in the bathroom before you throw them in the wash?
2: All right, we'll find out all about that. I wish I could talk. Coming up on Jenny's Random Stuff in just mere moments.

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1: Our earlier accidents have cleared, so we don't have any accidents this hour. We do have high water in a lot of places, so be alert. Also, still those trees in the roadway. Rocky Step in Winfield in the 5300 block, also the 9300 block of Rocky Step. We've got a tree down there. And a little bit of congestion, I-64 East, as you're coming through downtown Charleston. And that's your V100 traffic update.
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1: Well, today, if you didn't know, is World Elephant Day, and there's good news for elephants from a new study out of South Africa. They found that elephants released into the wild after years in captivity are adapting really well to life on wildlife reserves. People online are debating what things might end up being today's asbestos, and the answers include things like polyester clothing, scented air fresheners, energy drinks, and growth hormones in chickens. Julie Andrews says she will not be doing Princess Diaries 3 because she thinks she's, quote, really past all that now. She's more into voice work and writing books these days, and she's also 90 years old. Rod Stewart has canceled his remaining tour dates. He's recovering from a routine coronary stent procedure. He says he's already feeling better and looking forward to getting back on stage. 24,000 Americans were surveyed and asked this question: how many times do you typically use a bath towel before you wash it? The number one answer was 2 or 3 times. 10% of people say they won't wash it until after 7 times.
0: All right, what is recommended? Do you have that?
1: I do not have that.
0: Okay.
1: Well, you can look that up.
0: I will. 2 times is what I typically do.
1: All right. 82% of families say they have a default dining manager. That is the person in their family who handles the meal planning, shopping, and cooking, and they spend 2 hours on food-related tasks every single day, including cleanup. Star Wars creator George Lucas opening the Skywalker Grill next month at the Lucas Museum. It's a full-service restaurant. Will serve lunch, dinner, and weekend brunch, and the menu centers on California-grown ingredients. CBS says there's no timeline for a decision on Tony Romo's future. The network's lead NFL analyst is on indefinite leave now because of his DUI arrest last month. What's new? Premier Protein has launched a new protein soda with 15 grams of whey protein per can. The drink will come in 4 flavors.
0: How many calories is in that?
1: Oh, let's see.
0: Does it say?
1: It does. Oh, 90 calories, 3 grams of sugar.
0: 90 calories and how many grams of protein?
1: 15,
0: right?
1: 15 grams of protein.
0: All right, 15 grams, so that means 15 times 10 is 150, right?
1: Uh-huh.
0: And it is 90 calories?
1: Yes, and
0: well,
1: 3 grams of sugar.
0: Okay, well, that's still, I would say, based on the formula. You all right over there?
1: Yeah, I'm fine.
0: Okay, seems like you're struggling suddenly. That's a good source of protein if it's got 90 calories and 15 grams of protein. There's so many products out there that say good source of protein.
1: And they're not.
0: And they're terrible. And so I'll try to make this real quick. Take the amount of protein, like 15 grams, multiply it by 10, and if it's more than if it's equal to or more than the calories in the whole serving, then you got a good source. If you don't throw it away.
1: Or don't buy it. One of the two.
0: It's just not a good source. I mean, you're getting more carbohydrates or fat than you are protein in whatever product it is. Like peanut butter is a terrible example. It's great, but it's not a good source of protein. Okay.
1: Gotcha. Yeah.
0: Anything else?
1: Oh, you want me to continue now? Okay.
0: Yeah, I was just trying to help you. I'm giving you a little education.
1: Okay. Thank you very much.
0: Evidently, it wasn't wanted, though.
1: Britney Spears is claiming one of her housekeepers is secretly a paparazzi. She says the housekeeper was gathering information for other photographers, and the photographers paid to know where and when she would be. Yeah, that sometimes happens. United Press International says a Cleveland, Ohio man ran a mile in 4 minutes and 17 seconds while pushing his daughter in a stroller. He is a former college track star at Miami University, Ohio, and he ran across Cleveland's Hope Memorial Bridge. If Guinness verifies that time, he'll hold the title for the fastest mile pushing a stroller. Well, if you go to Texas, be on the lookout because a kangaroo is on the loose in Wilson County, Texas. It's a 7-year-old red kangaroo. He's been missing from his home since August the 1st and apparently likes to snack on puffy Cheetos and Triscuits. Just so you know.
0: By the way, there's not good sources of protein.
1: Kangaroos?
0: No.
1: Okay.
0: No. Triscuits and Triscuits? Cheetos.
1: No, definitely not. All right, here's why playing video games is a really good idea. Surgeons, they say, who play video games at least 3 hours a week perform 27% faster and make 37% fewer errors during surgery.
0: Perhaps it means they're good with their hands, you know?
1: I guess. It's good training. Today's random weird fact, I did not know this, but Popeye did not always get his strength from spinach. In fact, in the early Popeye comic strips, he got his power from rubbing a magic chicken. I didn't even know we had magic chickens. But
0: the spinach idea maybe seems to work better.
1: I think so, too. Besides it being World Elephant Day, it's National Middle Child Day. That would be me. Also National Vinyl Record Day and also Milkman Day. Are there still any milkmen out there
0: anywhere?
1: I don't
0: think in the way we remember them from when we were kids, no.
1: That was the most awesome thing, just going to your porch and there's the milk.
0: Mm-hmm. Yeah, I don't think that happens now.
1: And that is all.
0: How can you be a middle child from a family of five women or five girls?
1: All right, my two older sisters, Carrie and Clara, and then I came along.
0: Yeah.
1: And then we have Jeannie and Patty, my sister, who was killed. So that's why I'm in the middle.
0: Oh, okay. Well,
1: I guess you never figured that out.
0: No, I never really thought about that because, you know, in my family, there's three boys. I'm the oldest and the most favorite of my child, my mom, of course. And then there's my brother and then my other brother. So, yeah. So that's how I never thought about it like that. So that's how you became.
1: I've always been the middle child.
0: Well, I know, but I didn't think about that. Okay. I only thought about it in families of three. Which...
1: You forgot about my younger sister. That's what you forgot.
0: No.
1: Okay.
0: No, I just thought, I don't know how you have a middle child in a family of five. And so now I do.
1: Okay.
0: I didn't think about it like that. By the way, you should wash your bath towel after 3 to 5 uses, depending on the situation.
1: What do you mean how dirty?
0: If you get out of the bathtub or out of the shower and you're still dirty,
1: a kid that didn't wash behind their ears?
0: I'm not talking about I'm talking about adults that wash everything, okay? I'm not talking about children, you know.
1: Even adults don't wash everything.
0: Okay,
1: let's be real.
0: Then wash the towel after you use it once, okay?
1: Okay, so what's the recommended? 3?
0: 3 to 5 if you have under normal conditions. Now, if you have skin conditions, open wounds, if you're sick, if you use it to wipe away grime at the gym, of course you would wash it after the first time, or high humidity in your bathroom. In other words, your towel's not drying completely, you should wash it after the first time.
1: Gotcha.
0: Otherwise, 3 to 5 is
1: acceptable. I doubt people are using their towel once and then washing it. I doubt it, but I'm just thinking out loud.
0: I used to. Now, because I take 2 showers a day, I use it, you know, for both, and then I get a new one.
1: Okay.
0: All right. That's the way it works at my house. Come on over, and I'll show you. All right. It's 8:24. That's Jenny's Random Stuff.
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0: B100. Today there is a solar eclipse, and I know we're not really in the line of fire, for lack of a better term. However, I Googled it, and it says that we could, like, very slim, but we could see some of it, and I hadn't heard that. Had you heard that?
1: No. I'm just going to watch the NASA website.
0: Yeah.
1: I think that's probably the best way.
0: Because I'm looking at one map of where it is, you know, the whole thing, and partial reaches, it looks like it could reach into West Virginia, maybe, but... Hmm.
1: That would be fun to see it.
0: Yeah, but I don't know if it's even worth getting out to trying to find those eclipse glasses, you know, from the last time. Where did I put those things?
1: Where are they?
0: I put those things so I would find them the next time we have an eclipse, and well, I can't find them now.
1: Yeah, now you don't know where you put
0: it. It's too late to go to Amazon and order some because they don't offer same-day delivery around here. So I don't know. And it's going to be cloudy, too, so yeah, probably not.
1: Best right. Bet, NASA website.
0: Yet true, unless you wanted to travel to Alaska.
1: I wouldn't mind traveling to Alaska.
0: No, I would like to go. I would like to go to Alaska for many reasons, including the eclipse. But I don't think there's time to book a trip today. Do you?
1: No, I don't think so.
0: All right, we'll have to wait on the next one. So when will the next one be? The next total lunar eclipse? 2 years, 318 days, June 26, 2029. That's what it says.
1: Wow, that's going to be quite a fur piece out.
0: Oh, it'll be here before you know it. Jenny, 2 years? Almost 3 years now.
1: Okay.
0: Yeah. You know, I didn't miss the last one. I watched it from here, and then I wish I would have gone somewhere where I could have seen the totality, but I didn't. I went to a place, the previous eclipse, where it was totality, and it was really cool until totality, and then it got cloudy.
1: Oh, well.
0: You still got the effect of it. It just wasn't quite the same because, well, it was cloudy. All right, it's 8:37, 23 till 9.
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0: These beautiful things that I've got.
1: B100, I was talking about the eclipse a few minutes ago, the solar eclipse today, and you can barely see it in West Virginia. And someone asked if you can use a previous pair of eclipse glasses today. Yes, you can, if originally sourced from a reputable vendor and completely free of scratches, punctures, tears, or loose frames. However, I looked at an animation of the eclipse, and even if it's not cloudy, it's so small. It's about the smallest you can get to even say that it was visible in this state.
2: Teeny tiny, huh? Okay.
1: Yeah. As I said earlier, probably not worth trying to find your eclipse glasses from previous eclipses.
2: Okay.
1: All right, what you got coming up at the V100 Working Women's Wednesday party today?
2: Well, it is a party, and it starts at 5 o'clock at the Red Carpet Lounge. And this is week number 2 that will register ladies for the next jewelry prize from Thomas Jewelers in Connaught City. It is a Charles Herbert of Paris Silvertone Sunray Dial watch worth $230. And we'll give it away next Wednesday. So come tonight. You'll get an entry in tonight. And then, of course, we'll give it away next week.
1: All right. 5 till 7 this Wednesday, today, and every Wednesday at the Red Carpet Lounge with V100. See, in my mind with these eclipse glasses, someone like on Sanford and Son, remember when Fred go to the drawer and get the reading glasses out, and he had like a whole drawer full, and he had them come out in clumps
2: like they were all stuck together.
1: Yeah, all these glasses. And I'm thinking, like, that's where the eclipse glasses are. If you can even get to, you know, even if you have a drawer for glasses, you've put those things somewhere from the last eclipse, and now you're like, all right.
2: Yeah, no clue.
1: Where are they?
2: Yeah.
1: Mine are in my toolbox in my garage.
2: Well, at least you know where they are.
1: Well, that's where they were the last time I looked, if they're still there. All right, 8:48, 12 minutes till 9.
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0: seeing the solar eclipse.
1: Yeah, they're probably right.
0: It's right. By the way, just in case, it starts the solar eclipse at 1:34 p.m. exactly. The maximum time for viewing today, 1:46:07. In other words, 1:46 p.m. and 7 seconds. And the partial eclipse for us ends at 1:58:10. So starting at 1:34, 1:46 peak time, ending at 1:58. Not a whole lot of time there, Jen.
1: No, you got to be quick.
0: No, and looking at the map, he's right. It'll be obscured 0.13%. You know, that ain't a lot. The only thing worse than being in Charleston trying to see, well, it's going to be cloudy anyway, most likely. But the only thing worse than being in Charleston to see the partial eclipse of the sun today is if you were in Madison or Hamlin. I mean, that's where the line goes, just on the other side of Madison and Hamlin. That's
1: Hamlin or West Hamlin?
0: Hamlin, Jen.
1: Okay, just want to make sure.
0: Hamlin. Okay, that's all that's on the map. West Hamlin, not on there. So you could be in your yard in Hamlin or Madison, and maybe like on the other, you know, like your neighbor's yard, you know, the eclipse could be in your yard, but your neighbor's yard, it wouldn't be. That's what I mean.
1: That's pretty crazy, actually.
0: That's about the way it works. Okay, so don't expect to see a whole lot, if anything, but I'm just telling, and don't look at it with your naked eyes. Get your solar eclipse glasses out, if you know where they are, and put them on. All right, anything else, Jennifer?
1: No. I will be watching on the NASA website. I think that might be the only chance you have to see any of it.
0: That might be the best idea.
1: Yeah.
0: All right, y'all have a wonderful day. Thanks so much for listening. Do hang on, because I'm hanging around for the V100 9 a.m. Commercial Free All Music Hour, which starts right after this.
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B100, I was just thinking, if you've got your heart set on seeing the solar eclipse today, it's probably not going to happen. 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

0: 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Have a wonderful day. I will see you back here tomorrow morning. Jenny and I will get going starting around 5:30. She's back next to carry you through the midday part of the day on V100.
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0: V100 More Music and Better Variety. If you've been hearing us talk about Leah's legacy, stand by. We've got information coming your way about Leah's legacy. And if you miss seeing the Michael Jackson biopic in theaters, you can now watch it at home. It is available. And Michael's played by his nephew, Jafar Jackson, and it details the early career of Michael Jackson. It grossed more than $1 billion at the global box office, and it is officially the first biopic in history to meet that milestone. I have not seen it yet, but from friends that have seen it, they say it is excellent and a must-see.
1: Before there was Leah's legacy, there was simply Leah. 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
0: 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Mostly cloudy, hot, with some rain showers, thunderstorms today, a high of 85. Tomorrow, heavy rain showers and evening thunderstorms, high 85 again. And then Friday, rain with heavy downpours and a high of 85. Remember, we're under a flood watch through Friday morning. Now, let's kick off another long set of more music and

100 more music and better variety. I know this is a nosy question, but how big is your closet? There's a mansion in Houston that has a 2,800 square foot closet. It belonged to former NBA star Nick Van Exel. And the house is listed for $12 million. The closet is as big as most people's homes at 2,800 square feet.

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0: K100, more music and better variety. It's a Wednesday, so there will be a party tonight at the Red Carpet Lounge. It's our V100 Working Women's Wednesday party, and tonight will be the second week. You can get registered to win our next jewelry giveaway from Thomas Jewelers in Kanawha City. It's a beautiful silver tone watch worth $230. So come and sign up to win that tonight. Of course, we have other prizes, games, food and drink specials starting at 5 o'clock at the Red Carpet.
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It's 11 o'clock at B100, home of Steve and Jenny in the morning. Hi, I'm Jenny. We're the station to keep on all day at work for more music and better variety. Songs on the way from Santana, Olivia Dean, and now we're going to get back to it with a great one from Tayo Cruz.

0: B100, more music and better variety there, Cher. What would you do if you really could turn back time? I'm not sure. I've never really thought about it. But I think if you really sit and think about it, you would maybe do things a little differently in your life. But you know what? You can't go back. At least not that I know of.
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10: 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Mostly cloudy today. It's going to be hot with some rain showers and thunderstorms. High of 85. Tomorrow, heavy rain showers and some evening thunderstorms, high 85. And Friday, rain with heavy downpours and a high of 85. Now we're kicking off another long set of more music and better variety.

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I'm not sure how, though.

0: 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You can also give us a thumbs up or down on your favorite songs. We've got 50-50 Friday deals on there. 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

0: 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Hopefully you've had a chance to have some lunch. And I don't know if you knew this, but Ed Sheeran, the singer, is really good friends with Courtney Cox. In fact, I think it was Courtney who allowed Ed to just kind of crash at her house before anyone knew who Ed Sheeran was. And apparently he was cooking in Courtney's kitchen and spilled some noodles on the counter and also dropped on the floor. Well, you can imagine what happened next. Courtney Cox channeled her inner Monica Geller from Friends, known for her neatness and cleanliness, as she was trying to clean up after Ed Sheeran in her kitchen. And she said, "Are you really that clumsy? There goes our friendship," said Ed Sheeran. He promised her he'd try to be a little neater next time.
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6: 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Mostly cloudy today. It'll be hot with some rain showers, thunderstorms, high of 85. Tomorrow, heavy rain showers and some evening thunderstorms, high 85 again. And then Friday, rain with heavy downpours and a high of 85. Remember, we're under a flood watch through Friday. 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

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I think a lot of people have taken vacations in the last couple weeks, and that includes Rihanna. She visited Barbados with her kids, and she said it was really surreal to take her kids to Rihanna Drive, which, of course, was named after her in Barbados.

0: 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That's Black Box on the V100 Lunchbox Rewind. And we'd like to actually hear from everybody on our V100 text line. 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

1 o'clock at B100, home with Steve and Jenny in the morning. Hi, I'm Jenny. Keep it here all day at work for more music and better variety. Songs on the way from Soul Asylum and Meghan Trainor. Now, let's kick off another long set with Alex Warren.

0: 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Hi, it's Jenny Murray. I know the lunch hour is over, but did you know America has a new best fast food restaurant? If you said it's Jersey Mike's, you're right. They dethroned Chick-fil-A as the highest rated fast food chain in America. They got an 84 in the American Customer Satisfaction Index study. Now, Chick-fil-A maintains its satisfaction score at 83, but Jersey Mike's just kind of squeaked by them with 1 point higher. And Chick-fil-A does remain the top chicken store chain, followed by KFC. McDonald's, the lowest rated of the 28 individually named brands in that study.
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1: 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Mostly cloudy today and hot with some rain showers, thunderstorms, high of 85. Tomorrow, heavy rain showers and evening thunderstorms. High 85 again tomorrow, and then Friday, rain and heavy downpours with a high of 85. And don't forget, we're under flood watch through Friday morning. Now we're kicking off another long set of more music and better variety with Lifehouse.

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0: 100, more music and better variety. There's Chapel Roan. It's almost time for me to scoot out the door. I'll get a little break, and then I'll be back to head to the Red Carpet Lounge for a V100 Working Women's Wednesday party. You didn't forget about that, did you? Starts at 5 o'clock, and we will be registering the ladies in attendance to win our jewelry prize, a watch. It's so pretty. From Thomas Jewelers in Kanawha City. We'll give it away next week, so come tonight, and you'll get an entry in tonight and next Wednesday.
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It's 202, your home for Steve and Ginny in the morning. I'm Logan Scott. Music's on the way this hour from TLC and Somber. 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
1: 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This is Because of You. 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
7: 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Chance of thunderstorms this afternoon, high of 87. Tonight, showers likely, then chance of thunderstorms and patchy fog. Overnight, low of 70. Tomorrow, showers likely and patchy fog, then chance of thunderstorms, high of 87. Flood watch remains in effect till 8 a.m. on Friday. 76 right now in St. Albans, 77 here at the V100 studios in downtown Charleston. Let's get back to more music and better variety now with Rick Astley.

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Inside 3 o'clock, you're home for Steve and Ginny in the morning. I'm Logan Scott. Music's on the way this hour from Dua Lipa and Eddie Money. This is the V100 Afternoon Drive Home Show, powered by Better Homes and Gardens Real Estate Central. We're back in 2 now with Pharrell Williams.

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I hope this is legit. This just surfaced on my Facebook feed. Chick-fil-A is taking its famous chicken and turning it into the ultimate sweet and savory comfort breakfast. For the first time in the chain's 80-year history, waffles are hitting menus nationwide. The new chicken and waffle sandwich stack, a Chick-fil-A filet between two maple-flavored waffles with applewood smoked bacon, honey butter, and syrup on the side. I hope this is legit and actually coming. And a s'mores milkshake, too. I have to wait and see. Here's T-Swizzle.

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0: It's the V100 Afternoon Drive Home Show, and it's powered by Better Homes and Gardens Real Estate Central. I'm Logan Scott. Thanks so much for hanging out with me on this Wednesday. So there's a new Disney community going up in North Carolina, Pittsboro. Asteria will have 4,000 homes. Disney cast members will be part of the town. And some homes will be for residents 55 and older. Residents will actually be able to live next door to characters. This is super cool. You in for this, Disney adults? Text me 304-345-8100. Hang tight. Forecast is on the way. So is James Bay on V100.
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3: 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Scattered thunderstorms, then scattered showers and patchy fog. Tonight, low 70. Tomorrow, isolated thunderstorms and patchy fog, then showers, high 87. Friday, showers, high of 87. Let's get back to more music and better variety.

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0: 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And in studio with me is Jenny Murray. And you know what? Well, you know what you have tonight.
1: Yes, I do.
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1: You know, once a month, we give away a really cool piece of jewelry from Thomas Jewelers in Kanawha City. And we are registering folks, the ladies only. This is the second week for the Charles Hubert of Paris Silvertone Sunray Dial Watch. 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You want to see a picture? 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
0: And of course, V100's Working Women's Wednesday, which is 5 to 7. You're going to have music from DJ Matt.
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0: 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Jenny, thank you so much.
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0: 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And finally, Britney Spears is claiming one of her housekeepers is secretly paparazzi. 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
1: With your traffic update, I'm Ryan Nicholson. There are no major accidents to report on at this time. It's currently 80 degrees in the capital city. For more traffic tips, go to WV511.org. Once again, from the WCHS Traffic Studios, I'm Ryan Nicholson.
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3: 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Scattered thunderstorms, then scattered showers and patchy fog tonight, low 70. Tomorrow, isolated thunderstorms and patchy fog, then showers, high 87. Friday, showers, high of 87. Let's get back to more music and better variety now.

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V100's Working Woman's Wednesday, 5 to 7 with Ginny and DJ Matt tonight. Make sure you get there. It's going to be a great time. Here's Bryan Adams on V100.

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0: 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Some home chores that can wait until after Labor Day, okay? Washing the windows, heavy dusting. Once temperatures drop and pollen levels lower, you can tackle this big chore. Meanwhile, do light dusting as needed and run a air purifier as well. Cleaning rugs and upholstery. Lawn and garden cleanup. Plants need to put their energy into enduring the heat versus producing new growth. And deep cleaning the garage. Listen, you don't even have to wait a month, because I know fall doesn't start till what, the middle of September? But I always think back to school, start of fall. I'm ready for fall. How about you? Happy almost fall, y'all. Let's grab another check of V100 traffic on a Wednesday.
1: With your traffic update, I'm Ryan Nicholson. There are no major accidents to report on at this time. It's currently 80 degrees in the capital city. For more traffic tips, go to WV511.org. Once again, from the WCHS Traffic Studios, I'm Ryan Nicholson.
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Live, and it's powered by Sean Taylor, PLLC, your social security lawyer. Jenny Murray is live at the Red Carpet Lounge. It's V100's Working Women's Wednesday. We'll check in with her coming up here in just a bit. Right now, Bruno Mars on V100.

0: It's the V100 Drive at 5, and it's powered by Sean Taylor, PLLC, your social security lawyer. So here are some financial dating icks. Are you ready? Asking to borrow money on dates, hiding debt or inflating income, overspending on dates to impress, splitting bills unevenly or dodging costs, keeping secret expenses or accounts, also debt or gambling problems ignored or minimized, and finally, showing off expensive purchases to pressure a partner. These are some financial dating icks from the Australian. What's a dating ick for you? It can be a financial dating ick. Financial dating ick. You can text me 304-345-8100. Let's grab another check, of V100 traffic on this Wednesday.
1: With your traffic update, I'm Ryan Nicholson. There are no major accidents to report on at this time. It's currently 80 degrees in the capital city. For more traffic tips, go to wv511.org. Once again, from the WCHS Traffic Studios, I'm Ryan Nicholson.
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4: 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Scattered thunderstorms, then scattered showers and patchy fog tonight, low 70. Tomorrow, isolated thunderstorms and patchy fog, then showers, high 87. Friday, showers, high of 87. Let's get back to more music and better variety.

It's the V100 Drive at 5, and it's powered by Sean Taylor, PLLC, your social security lawyer. Jenny Murray's live at the Red Carpet Lounge. It's V100's Working Women's Wednesday. We'll check back in with her coming up right after Huntricks and Golden on V100.

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1: Well, what are you doing on this Wednesday afternoon? We're set up. We're ready for you. Matt Murphy got some great music coming on out here in the back patio at our Working Women's Wednesday party. And this is week number two that you can sign up to win the beautiful silver watch from Thomas Jewelers for $230. It's really pretty. If you want to see a picture, check out the V100 Facebook page. Great prizes tonight from Gilligan's Auto, which is located in Marmette. We also have some gift certificates to Bourbon Street Bistro. Have you heard of that place? Getting rave reviews on Facebook. And if you come tonight, you can win some gift certificates to take care of your bill at the Bourbon Street Bistro in downtown Charleston. We also have drink specials for you tonight, and we got pizza because the cook called off tonight. But so come on in. We're going to have some fun out on the patio. The weather is honestly perfect at the Red Carpet Lounge here till

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1: With your traffic update, I'm Ryan Nicholson. There are no major accidents to report on at this time. It's currently 80 degrees in the capital city. For more traffic tips, go to WV511.org. Once again, from the WCHS Traffic Studios, I'm Ryan Nicholson.
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4: 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I had the peach. Very, very good. Two thumbs up from Jenny Murray. We also have games, prizes for you tonight. We've got gift certificates to Bourbon Street, Bistro Downtown Charleston, Gilligan's Auto, and some other great prizes. And week number two for you to get registered to win the watch, courtesy of Thomas Jewelers, Kanawha City, worth $230. It's really pretty. We'll give it away next week, so come and get an entry in for tonight, and you'll get another one in for next week when we give it away. We're here till 7 tonight, out on the patio at the Red Carpet Lounge. It's Matt Murphy, our DJ, and Jenny Murray with V100.
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Inside 6 o'clock, you're home for Steve and Ginny in the morning. I'm Logan Scott. Music's on the way this hour from Aerosmith and Justin Bieber. 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

will fade eventually. So if our time is running out, day after day, we'll make the mundane a masterpiece. 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

0: favorite. Ginny Murray's live at the Red Carpet Lounge. V100, it's Working Woman's Wednesday. Let's check back in with her.
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2: You know what makes your Wednesday better? 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We got Stevie Wonder by special request. 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So you can make a request too. We got pizza for everyone who comes in. We also have really pretty red roses tonight, courtesy of Arts Flowers and Gifts in Dunbar. Free to all the ladies while they last. Prizes and games. 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Having fun, chilling out. It's every Wednesday, 5 to 7 here at the Red Carpet. And tonight on the patio, because it's absolutely beautiful outside. So come and see us. We got drink specials as well here at the Red Carpet till 7 tonight with DJ Matt Murphy, Jenny Murray, V100.
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2: 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Scattered thunderstorms, then scattered showers and patchy fog tonight, low 70. Tomorrow, isolated thunderstorms and patchy fog, then showers, high 87. Friday, showers, high of 87. Let's get back to more music and better variety.

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1: All right, a very serious question. What are you doing right now? Could you use a little time to relax, unwind, and enjoy yourself midweek? We got the party for you. 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DJ Matt Murphy taking requests. 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Oh, and sign up to win the watch next week from Thomas Jewelers in Kanawha City. It's Matt Murphy, Jenny Murray, Working Women's Wednesday with V100.
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I'm Jess Jamie. 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On the way, we've got music from Christina Aguilera and Shaboozey. Now let's get back to more music and better variety.

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0: V100 more music and better variety. Just Jamie with you. Well, the Powerball jackpot is worth $1 billion today's drawing. So I did a little research. $1 billion could get you 437 million large Diet Cokes from McDonald's. The good Diet Cokes, the crispy ones. It could buy you 25,000 cars or 2,500 reasonably priced houses. And you could go on 500,000 mini vacations, which honestly, that's probably the route that I would take. You know, I'm one of those dangerous people where the second I buy a lottery ticket, I've already spent the money in my head. I'm a dreamer. What can I say? V100.
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11: 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A low about 70 tonight with some clouds and rain. Tomorrow we're looking at a high of 86 with some severe thunderstorms in the afternoon. In fact, there is a flood watch through Friday. High of 84. We are going to get some sunshine on Friday, but some thunderstorms in the afternoon. It looks like high of 84 is expected. Now we're kicking off another long set of more music and better variety.

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0: Rod Stewart on V100, more music and better variety. George Lucas is opening the Skywalker Grill next month on top of his Lucas Museum. So it is a Star Wars themed restaurant. They're going to do lunch and dinner and weekend brunch. I mean, a Star Wars themed brunch, that is going to absolutely kill. I mean, if you think Disney adults are passionate, if you think Harry Potter adults are into it, Star Wars adults, it's a whole next level. V100.
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I'm Jess Jamie. 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